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12-year-old shy. 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